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0: All right, let's get into Tuesday morning on the Q Radio Breakfast Show. We're going to be talking about your hot Pilates class last night.
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12: On game day, it has to be your lucky pants. 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Not that you noticed. You're lost in another winning moment. Rich, thick ketchup oozing onto a juicy burger. 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
14: From the Q Radio newsroom at 7 o'clock, I'm Jim McLean, and these are your top stories this morning. Closing speeches in the Donaldson trial and allegations of historical sexual offences are due to begin later. The former DUP leader's KC closed the defence's case yesterday. Mr Donaldson's pleaded not guilty to 18 charges, including rape. His wife Eleanor, who faces a trial of the facts, denies allegations of aiding and abetting. A bid to raise the minimum age in criminal age in Northern Ireland to 14 has been blocked at Stormont. The move was opposed by unionist parties in the Assembly last night after the DUP tabled a petition of concern over the proposals. Three men are in custody after a man in his 20s was assaulted in Derry, Londonderry. He was attacked in broad daylight yesterday on the Lecky Road in the city at around 11 a.m. His injuries are not thought to be life-threatening. Police are still appealing for information and have asked people not to share footage of the incident, which has been circulated on social media. The PSNI says 35 people have been arrested and 23 charged to date since racially motivated disorder broke out following the brutal knife attack in North Belfast last Monday. The force has rejected criticism of its approach to policing the unrest. It's investigating claims officers instructed some nurses from a minority background to show their ID to masked men before accessing their workplace. And finally, in the Middle East, American Vice President J.D. Vance says a preliminary peace framework to end the war with Iran could be released before Friday. That's when it's due to be signed in Switzerland by both Tehran and Washington. That's your headline news. Just after 7 o'clock, Sonia has more local stories next.
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13: Police are still appealing for information about sectarian motivated disorder in Derry, Londonderry at the weekend. It happened on Saturday evening in Bishop Street and Naylor's Row and involved youths throwing stones into the Fountain Estate. A 16-year-old boy has appeared in court in connection with the incident. And as part of World Drowning Week, NI Water is reminding us all that water activities are strictly prohibited at its reservoirs. They are working sites and even a quick paddle can become an emergency due to cold water shock, strong currents and steep, slippery banks. That's your local news. The sport is next.
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17: Iran twice came from behind to draw 2-2 with New Zealand in their opening match in Group G at the World Cup. Today's other games in the tournament are in Pool I. They see France take on Senegal from 8 p.m, then Iraq play Norway in the late kickoff. Elsewhere, new Crystal Palace manager Pierre Sarge says he's determined to make the fans smile again at Selhurst Park. He's replaced Oliver Glasner, who left the club at the end of the season. And in local football, Linfield have signed defender Ryan Nolan on a 2-year deal. He'd been available after his contract at Lorne expired. That's your news and sports just after 7 o'clock. I'm Jim McLean. I'll have more headlines in half an hour.
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19: Thank you, Newsman Jim. Good morning. Well, sunny spells today. Highs around 18 degrees.
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1: The percentage thingy thing.
0: 20 past 7, it is today's percentage thingy thing. 15% of us say that we look forward to doing this every day. What is it? It's only 15%.
2: Recycling.
0: Very niche, but I guess this is kind of niche. It's something that shouldn't really be niche. It's not that niche, I'll
2: brushing
0: be honest
2: your
0: with
2: teeth.
0: You. It's not really. It's not brushing your teeth.
2: Flossing?
0: No. You look forward to how we floss?
2: Yeah, clean your gums and stuff.
0: Yeah, okay. Um, 15% of us look
2: checking
0: forward to
2: out
0: doing
2: directs
0: this every
2: online.
0: Day.
2: Seeing what directs is up to online.
0: No. Okay. No. That comes up too often.
2: I know,
0: with
2: it's
0: you.
2: Weird, isn't it?
0: It comes up far too often. You're looking forward to it, and I'll be like, right, that's you doing. No. Stuck this morning.
2: Stuck.
0: He's absolutely stumped.
2: 15% of people enjoy looking to.
0: Doesn't happen
2: clean,
0: too often.
2: Is it like having a clean house and then sitting on the sofa kind of thing?
0: No. It is not. Have a guess this morning. 07702-687-001. 15% of us say that we look forward to doing this every single day. It is something that we probably all do, but it's whether or not you look forward to doing it. Have a guess. We'll give you the answer shortly.
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2: Traffic this morning, at the moment we're not having any reports of any incidents or delays, but the M1 into Belfast City Centre is usually busy as well, just so take it handy there, but it's starting to build up in some areas. We'll let you know when we get more information. But if you see anything or spot anything, let us know. 028-9236-967.
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0: Chemical Brothers and Go on the Curio Breakfast Show. Good morning. We'll get a full look at today's entertainment news before 8. A little side note from that, your beloved Manchester United are getting their own documentary.
1: Oh, I saw that.
2: Yeah, they're getting an all or nothing, which is exactly what it says on the tin. They watched them all train behind the scenes. Carrick will probably be sacked by Christmas, the chaos and everything, and then
1: it's a good documentary.
0: It's
1: going
0: to be on Amazon, yeah, and it's all behind the scenes, obviously, of the 2026-2027 seasons. This is something that's going to come out next summer. And it follows Carrick as his first kind of full campaign. What does happen if he gets sacked halfway through the season?
2: They get another manager.
0: Good for the TV show, I guess.
1: Bit of drama for the TV show. There has to be something going on.
2: They get another manager.
0: Mm-hmm. All or nothing. I assume there's a few of these style documentaries.
2: Yeah, Arsenal have done it. Tottenham have done it. Liverpool, I think, were the first ones to do it under Brendan Rodgers. I think it was under a different company, though.
1: The one with Ryan Reynolds has done well. That Wrexham documentary. Yeah.
2: Mm-hmm. Yeah, it's a bit of a... like the done thing now, you know. I think they get a few quid for it as well, so you know.
0: The behind the scenes sports stuff's really interesting. Like, I like the Drive to Survive, and then there's the golf one. What's it, Full Swing?
2: Full Swing,
0: something
2: like that.
0: People love them, don't they? But we'll get a full look at everything trending before 8 this morning.
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1: Good morning. Getting a look on the roads. The West Link is very slow. That's going towards York Street. Apart from that, the roads are looking quite quiet. If you do spot anything this morning, you can let us know on the Q Radio travel line, 90 89 0 110.
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0: touch. The weekend and Blinding Lights on the Curio Breakfast Show. It's 8:25 now. Coming up, we have got some passes to give away for Artastic, don't we?
1: Yes.
0: Child's Play around the corner. And then still to come on the show today, we'll be really... We will be looking for another contestant to take on our penalty shootout with the Spar and Eurospar Fuller Game Cash Dash.
1: Yes, another finalist through today.
2: Yes, should be fun. Lots of fun so far.
0: Stay tuned. Are you annoyed at me now?
2: No,
0: oh,
2: it is, isn't it?
1: I
2: just thought it was a bit of a... You know, there was an underlying current of issues there. Yeah.
0: It's only wee jokes.
2: I'm only winding up, man. Don't worry about it. I am better than you.
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1: Good morning. The M1 is slow from Lisburn Services to Broadway. The M2, foreshore to Nelson Street. The West Link, that's going towards the M2, M3. The Sydenham Bypass, slow on approach to D Street, Bangor Bound. Great Victoria Street towards Fisherwick Place. And in Lisburn, the pedestrian crossing, that's on the Hillsborough Road at Lagan Valley Hospital. Those are out. They have been actioned for repair, but just be really careful there and be prepared to stop and give way because that's a really busy crossing. Anything else? 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
0: All right, just before we catch our headlines with the newsman, Jim, will we have a sing-along?
1: Oh, I love this song.
0: Hero.

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0: Curity of Breakfast, 8:30, News 1, Jim's got our headlines.
1: Good morning. Closing speeches in the Donaldson trial and allegations of historical sexual offences are due to begin later. The former DUP leader has pleaded not guilty to 18 charges. His wife Eleanor denies allegations of aiding and abetting. Meanwhile, a bid to raise the minimum age of criminal responsibility in Northern Ireland to 14 has been blocked at Stormont. Unionist parties in the Assembly oppose the move. In the Middle East, Donald Trump claims he's very happy with the Iran peace agreement as he prepares to meet world leaders at the latest G7 summit in France. His Vice President, J.D. Vance, says the framework to end the war could be released before Friday. And finally, no, breakfast team, I have two stories for yourself for Anand, finally, since, I'm always worried at this time.
0: Stop it.
1: I'm going too much with the World Cup. So I have another World Cup story.
2: Okay.
1: It does involve Cape Verde, who we were talking about earlier, or would you just, I don't know if you've, I don't think I heard this. There's an entertainment story that
0: go with it. Go with it. We've done loads of football this morning.
1: You're done with football.
0: We're done with football for today. Yeah.
1: Well, a play inspired the life of Paul O'Grady is to star former RuPaul drag race winner Danny Beard. Savage, which takes its name from the late TV presenter's drag alter ego. As I get my paper all in hand, Lily Savage will be out next year. Before his death, O'Grady was involved in the creation of the show, which will draw from his autobiography. And as someone who just thought Paul O'Grady just loved him purely for his love for animals and the kindness that he showed to dogs particularly, I wouldn't mind going to see that. It grabbed my attention, just so I thought I'd give a little shout out.
2: Yes,
0: that's a nice story, Jim.
2: Paul O'Grady.
0: No complaints there from us this morning though.
3: Paul O'Grady was great.
2: Yeah.
3: Loved him on the show, all the stuff at Battersea obviously you said. Yeah. But he's great, man. He was really funny. Lily Savage was great.
2: Yeah.
0: Thank you, Newsman.
1: Not a problem.

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0: Snow Patrol playing on the Curio Breakfast Show. 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
0: Can you take on our penalty shootout? 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
1: Good morning. The M1 is slow from Lisburn services to Broadway. That's still really busy this morning, a lot busier than normal for this time, so keep that in mind. The M2 is slow foreshore to Nelson Street. The West Link, that's towards the M2, M3. Sydenham Bypass, slow on approach to D Street, Bangor Bound. There was a serious road traffic collision on the old Ballinahinch Road, Cumber Road, in the direction of Saintfield Road roundabout. Take a bit of extra care until that can all be cleared. In Lisburn, the pedestrian crossing, that's still out on the Hillsborough Road at Lagan Valley Hospital, so be really careful there. It's quite a busy crossing, so until that can all be fixed. Anything else, you can let us know about it on the Q Radio travel line, 90 89 0 110.
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1: All right, do you want to give this a go? Today we're at 60 seconds on the clock. You come on. 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A Q Radio goodie bag is what you're playing for. 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

0: perform right here in Northern Ireland and around the world.
1: First up, we're told Bonnie Tyler is no longer in a coma, but a statement on her website reveals she is still very unwell in intensive care. The Welsh singer was taken to hospital near home in Portugal last month for emergency intestinal surgery, and all of her remaining shows this summer have been called off. In other news, and David Tennant has joined the cast of the upcoming sixth season of Only Murders in the Building. The Doctor Who star will join Nicola Colgan, Jodie Whittaker and Jim Broadbent on the Disney Plus show, and the casting announcement was made on its official social media with the caption, "Keep calm and update the case file." And finally, London's latest music venue is opening its doors for the first time tonight. Self-Esteem headline at British Airways Arc in Olympia, with acts like Van Morrison, McFly and Khaled all to perform this year. Lucy Noble, Senior Vice President of UK Venues, says the stage has been created with fans in mind.
2: Just for London in general to have a new state-of-the-art venue is fantastic. What's been great is we've been able to design this, you know, from scratch, so we can make sure that the artists and the audience experience a second to none. So we've worked really hard, you know, to get it right.
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0: On the way then, today's T5 is coming up for your five feel-good songs just right after news and sport with Jim at 11 o'clock.
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13: From the Q Radio newsroom at 11 o'clock, I'm Jim McLean, and these are your top stories this morning. A man's in hospital after he was attacked during a violent burglary in Newtownards. He's been treated for head injuries after he was assaulted while he was sleeping in his bed. The break-in at a house on Greenwell Street happened shortly after 11 p.m. last night. Police are appealing for information. The prosecution in the Donaldson trial on allegations of historical sexual offences has begun setting out its closing statements in the case. The former DUP leader has pleaded not guilty to all 18 charges, including rape. His wife, Eleanor, denies allegations of aiding and abetting. In other news, the PSNI has confirmed it's removed a controversial banner that was fastened to a play park fence in Moygashill for a second time. The previous one was placed there in May, but replaced by an identical banner after officers took the original down earlier this month. The displays have been treated as a hate crime. time, and police have renewed their appeal for information. Campaigners and other Stormont parties have expressed their disappointment after the DUP used a petition of concern to block a move that would raise the age of criminal responsibility in Northern Ireland to 14. Unionist parties backed the veto of it was tabled last night following a debate in the Assembly. Nationally, the Technology Secretary has admitted banning under 16-year-olds from social media is not a silver bullet to protect children online. Restrictions announced yesterday could be in place by the spring, but Liz Kendall says social media companies could be fined if they fail to carry out strict age verification checks.
12: Ofcom can fine them up to 10% of their qualifying worldwide revenue, and if they repeatedly refuse to obey the law of this land, they can apply to courts to disrupt those services. So we haven't finalised all the details there, but that I think shows the broad direction of travel.
13: And finally, world leaders are meeting at the G7 summit in France to discuss a potential US deal to end the war in Iran. Donald Trump is attending and says he's very happy with the framework, but the president says the United States has no obligation to invest in Iran once it officially signs the agreement on Friday in Switzerland. That's your headline news just after 11 o'clock. Have your sport next.
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13: There's two games this evening in the World Cup's Group I. First up, France take on Senegal from 8 p.m. Then Iraq play Norway in the late kickoff. While the reigning champions Argentina begin their campaign overnight against Algeria. And the tournament has seen its first sacking. Tunisia's head coach was fired yesterday following his side's poor performance in their opening game against Sweden as they were thrashed 5-1. That's your news and sport just after 11 o'clock. I'm Jim McLean. I'll have more at the top of the hour.
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0: Thanks, Jim. Mainly dry today with bright spells. Some patchy light rain expected later, and we're looking at a maximum temperature for Tuesday of 19 degrees.
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0: Right, let's do this for Tuesday morning. A little bit of a party vibe for a Tuesday morning. Take 5, 5 feel-good songs. And I'd love to give you a mention, as always. So please send a text. Let me know how you spend your Tuesday morning. 07702 687 001. We're starting today's off with Reel to Reel.
16: I like to move it, move it. 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

8.5, play that for the GT Decker boys. Thank you so much for your taste coming in. Let's do a few more of your shout outs. Hi, the studio, just saying a quick hello, yes, before I get stuck into the rest of my day. Hope everyone's having a good one. Thanks to Dave who's getting in touch. Tuesday underway, yes, feels like it should be Friday already. Good morning to Claire. Hi to Mark as well on the text, enjoying the tunes. Emma, getting in touch, just wishing everybody a happy Tuesday. But we've all got something nice planned to do. That's it. Maybe something after work is on the cards tonight, something to look forward to. But let's continue today's Take 5 right now.

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1: I've had quite a few requests already since I started the show at 10 this morning. This is your opportunity then to get your requests to me. One of them is going to be played just around about 11:30, as close to 11:30 as I can get this morning. So what would you love to hear? Let me know on the WhatsApp 07702 687 001. Before we play that requested tune, I have got a classic hit on the way from Cast.

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0: in music, he'd be a barber. Apparently so, that's it. He loves cutting people's hair. Right, up next, we're going to get on a song that won Song of the Year and Single of the Year at the Academy of Country Music Awards this year. And the singer behind it also took home the trophies for Female Artist of the Year, Artist Songwriter of the Year, and Music Event of the Year. She did pretty well, pretty good at that awards ceremony. She became the fifth performer to win back-to-back awards for Single of the Year, having won the prize last year for another of her songs. She's amazing. I think she's great anyway. And the particular song I'm going to play, really good as well, worthy of those awards. It's coming up in just a few minutes' time here on Q Radio.
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What it was a week spent under sleepless skies. 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
8: Drivers, be aware of this. 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So take another look. 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

0: It's Ray's Worth It on Q Radio. Now, there is a new relationship trend causing a little bit of debate online, right? It's called dry begging, right? It's not about asking someone to buy you a drink or anything. It's actually when someone wants help or support but doesn't directly ask for it. Instead, they drop hints, they have a little sigh, they mention how difficult things are, or say things like, oh, I suppose I'll just have to do it myself, hoping someone jumps in. I am completely a dry beggar. I am. Some people online are calling it manipulative, while others say it's just a sign that someone struggles to ask for what they need. Relationship experts say it can sometimes come from a fear of rejection. Feel like, you know, if someone really cares, they should just know what you need. But the healthiest relationships usually come down to one thing, right? Clear communication, got to be assertive and all that. I get it, yeah. So be honest, right? Are you straight up? Are you the kind of person that gives it, can you help me, please? Or do you do a bit of dry begging like me? You drop a few hints and just hope someone notices, and then you get frustrated when no one does. Yeah, that's me. Conan Gray coming your way soon. We'll get on a great tune from the 90s. A classic hit from One Hit Wonders, The Mavericks, for you next.
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0: bursting at the seams. Old City on Q Radio, and I know I think I say this every time I play this. I don't play this song very often, so you might not have heard me say the fact that I think that sounds a little bit like Kermit the Frog singing. Yeah, I can just, honestly, anytime Old City sings, I can just sort of envision, like, you know, Kermit the Frog sort of swaying from side to side singing that song. Yeah. Now, guess who has got brand new music out? Very much looking forward to playing you this. I think it was our future hit over the weekend, actually, and it's brand new music from the Backstreet Boys. If you've not heard it, you're going to hear it on the show in about 10 minutes from now.
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90s nostalgia. Backstreet Boys are back with some brand new music. The latest track is called Bottle Up, and it actually features in the upcoming Paw Patrol movie, the Dino movie soundtrack. Not something many of us have had on our bingo card for this year, but I'm glad they're

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10: Have you noticed the way fans shout at football matches?
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0: if you recognize that voice but not the song, that's because it's brand new. It's called Passenger from Alex Warren, and that was requested by Gail. Thank you very much for your message. It's not always about throwbacks on the All Request Lunch. We can do current hits or something in between. Just let me know what it is that you would like to hear. It's Tuesday. Always feel like Tuesday. I don't know, it's not quite midweek, but there's definitely a bit of a slump in the mood, isn't there? But we're not going to let that happen here on the All Request Lunch. Not on my watch. No, get in touch and do let me know what it is that I can play for you today. Please feel free to send me a voice note. Had a couple of lovely voice notes yesterday as well. Always nice to get shout outs factored into your song requests and that number that you need. The all important WhatsApp is 07702 687 001. It is nearly 20 past one and we're due a classic hit, and we've had a great request in from Christina, who was out walking this morning and really enjoying the sunshine, and she said she felt she needed a wee bit of a summery hit. She's gone for Kid Rock All Summer Long, and I think that's a great shout. I headed out this morning assuming that it would be grey and kind of chilly, because that's typically the go-to weather for NI, but it was lovely and sunny this morning. Ended up absolutely baked in my big coat, so very happy to embrace those summery vibes. We'll do that shortly. Then Paul would like a little bit of Florence and the Machine, and I think I've picked a good one, but you can let me know when it plays after Kid Rock. Jordan Arnold.
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Paul, thank you for that request. Florence and the Machine, Dog Days Are Over, playing on Q Radio. Hello to Marcus, who's been in touch requesting some Oliver Tree after his sad, untimely passing at the weekend. Terrible news. Here he is with Miss You.

0: Michelle Irwin asking for that one. Cyril and Stumbling In playing on Q Radio. The showbiz news is on the way, covering film, theatre and telly today. First, we're going to do one from Zoe, requested by Tony in Belfast.
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3: First up in today's showbiz news, it's been announced that Anya Taylor-Joy has joined the cast of The Lord of the Rings, The Hunt for Gollum. The film, directed by and starring Andy Serkis, also sees Sir Ian McKellen, Elijah Wood and Lee Pace return to their roles, and Anya will play a Sindar elf of the woodland realm in the movie, which hits cinemas in December next year. Next up then, the executive producer of The Traitors says that a new West End show will give audiences something that the TV series can't offer. Inspired by the reality show, The Traitors Acts of Betrayal will feature a cycle of five brand new plays, each one with a different ending. On Saturdays, the audience will be handed the control of Who'll Wear the Cloak, and that will run at London's Gillian Lane Theatre from May next year. Finally then, there is a new Yellowstone spin-off series going into production soon called Blood Aces. That's going to be based on the book about real-life US gangster and gambling pioneer Benny Binion. Actor Cole Hauser takes on the leading role and will also act as executive producer alongside his co-star Sylvester Stallone, who he says he's really looking forward to working with.
4: Getting to know him is just, I mean, he's as smart as a whip, but just a really good person. And I look forward to taking the journey of telling the story of Benny Binion. And it's a hell of a story.
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0: and Breathless, asked for by Laura and Cole Island. Thanks so much for all your requests. 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
12: Q Radio Newsroom at 2 o'clock. I'm Linda Bryans. These are your top stories this afternoon. The prosecution in the trial of Jeffrey Donaldson's been setting out its closing argument. The jury's been asked to consider the pain and hurt of the two women who've accused the ex-DUP leader of historical sexual abuse. The 63-year-old pleaded not guilty to all 18 charges, including rape. His wife Eleanor denies allegations of aiding and abetting. Police in Pomeroy are investigating a report of arson with intent to endanger life. Around 1:30 this morning, firefighters tackled a blaze at a house at Lochdoo Road. No one was injured and police are appealing for information. A man in his 30s has been arrested following a report of a burglary in Banbridge this morning. A van and keys to several vehicles were stolen. Police say the van was spotted in the Warren Point area. It was later located, having been driven into a wall. Detectives have carried out searches at two properties in West Belfast as part of their ongoing investigation into April's bomb attack by the new IRA on Dunmurry Police Station. Two vehicles and a number of items, including electronic devices, were seized. The PSNI has removed a controversial anti-Islamic banner from a playground in Moygashal for the second time. It's identical to a previous banner, which was taken down by police earlier this month. The displays have been treated as a hate crime. Police have renewed an appeal for information. In international news, the Prime Minister has congratulated Donald Trump on a framework to end the war in Iran, describing it as an important breakthrough. An official signing is due to take place on Friday. And Kensington Palace has confirmed that Prince George will be going to Eton when he starts secondary school in September. The future king will follow his father, Prince William, and his uncle Harry. Those are the main news headlines. The sport is next.
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12: Straight to the World Cup, and this evening there's two games in Group 1. France will take on Senegal from 8 o'clock. Iraq play Norway in the 11 p.m. kickoff. And overnight in Pool J, the reigning champions Argentina begin the defence of their trophy as they face Algeria. And that match at Kansas City gets underway from 2 a.m. But that's your news and sport on Q Radio at 2 p.m. I'm Linda Bryans. I'll have more in an hour.
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0: Cloudy this evening with some spots of mainly light rain, and overnight the low temperatures dropping to 11 degrees.

0: playing on Q Radio. It's Jordan with you. How are you doing today? It is the 16th of June, Tuesday afternoon. I just cannot believe how much this month has absolutely flown in. And you know what? I don't have a summer holiday booked for this year, and I'm starting to see loads of people taking off on their wee sunny breaks and their long weekends in Spain, and they're packing for Ibiza and they're getting the holiday wardrobe in, and the jealousy is starting to kick in. Does anyone else not have any summer holidays booked, but you're feeling like the wee impulse? See the number of times I've clicked on the Skyscanner and all the holiday websites in the last couple of days. It really has been quite frightening. So if one person WhatsApps in and encourages me that I should book a holiday, maybe I will. Maybe I'll just get on it. But yeah, if like me, you're in the boat where there's no holidays booked and you're just dreaming of the sunshine, I'm right there with you. I am now on the way for today. No holidays up my sleeves, but a great game of Connect 3 to do for you. That's what I can offer. After a classic hit that I am 100% certain I have never played on Q Radio before. I'm not even massively convinced I even know this song. It's from Vic Reeves and The Wonder Stuff. If you think you know what song I'm talking about, WhatsApp me your guesses, 07702 687 001, and we'll see if you're correct when our classic hit plays next.
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0: Dua Lipa, These Walls, playing on Q Radio, wrapping up this hour for us. We are heading into the final hour of the show where you've got the chance to win with Scrapyard Golf in today's game of What's That Noise?
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10: From the Q Radio newsroom at 3 o'clock, I'm Linda Bryans. These are your top stories this afternoon. Closing arguments are being heard in the trial of Geoffrey Donaldson. A prosecution barrister said the consequences of alleged historic sexual abuse by the former DUP leader cannot be ignored or brushed under the carpet. Geoffrey Donaldson, who's 63, has pleaded not guilty to all 18 charges, including rape. His wife Eleanor denies allegations of aiding and abetting. Police in Pomeroy are investigating a report of arson with intent to endanger life. Around 1:30 this morning, firefighters tackled a blaze at a house at Lochdoo Road. No one was injured and police are appealing for information. Police in Derry, Londonderry are investigating what they say was a viable device on a car in the waterside area of the city. A loud bang was heard at Nelson Drive around 1:30. A car window was broken and a pipe bomb device found on the windscreen. A man in his 30s has been arrested following a report of a burglary in Banbridge this morning. A van and keys to several vehicles were stolen. Police say the van was spotted in the Warren Point area. It was later located, having been driven into a wall. Donald Trump claims a peace deal agreed with Iran is about one thing, adding Iran will never have a nuclear weapon. The US president told reporters at the G7 in France that it'll be signed on Friday, with a text of the deal also to be released. And finally, a cat decided it was the main character during the final scene of a Romeo and Juliet performance by the Imperial Russian Ballet Company performing in Turkey. The cat wandered onto the stage and lay down beside the dead Romeo before playing with Romeo's hair. The performers kept going though as the audience tried to stifle their laughter. Not so much Romeo as Romeo. Those are your news headlines. The sport's next.
11: Linda, I love that.
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12: Okay.

0: stage mum that she is, came backstage, gave me some painkillers and a bandage. I was like, she'll go on, she'll finish the show. And I did, but the next day it was straight to the hospital. So have you ever been in or seen a play or a stage show of some sort that's just gone slightly awry? Whether that's a cat walking onto the stage, someone slipping on a grape or something else, you can tell me about it on WhatsApp. 07702 687001 is the number. I'd love to hear your stories. And on the way, we'll do today's game of What's That Noise? But first, a classic hit from the Spice Girls.
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playing on Q Radio, talking about disasters on stage. And I've had a message in from someone who would like to remain anonymous, but it says, "Hi Jordan, as you'll probably know, the number one rule of show business is never work with kids or animals. Well, as a former primary school teacher, I was tasked with directing Annie one year for the P7 play, which has a dog in it. He was one of the pupils' dogs and was very well behaved during the couple of rehearsals he came to, but on opening night, he must have had stage fright and made, shall we say, a bit of a mess. Oh dear, I am glad."

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1: 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Do you know what musical instrument that is? 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If your child gets it correct, you have the chance to win a £50 voucher for Scrapyard Golf and Strikeyard Bowling. The lines are open now. Good luck.
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1: Tia McRae and Greedy wrapping up the show for today. Sese on the way with Q Radio Drive. And he's doing things to make it go 3-2-1. The traffic jam, and because it's Tuesday, he will be talking telly. Let me know if he has any good recommendations, and I'll chat to you tomorrow.
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6: The Q Radio newsroom at 4 o'clock. I'm Linda Bryant. These are your top stories this afternoon. Closing arguments are continuing in the trial of Jeffrey Donaldson. A prosecution barrister said the consequences of alleged historic sexual abuse by the former DUP leader cannot be ignored and brushed under the carpet. Jeffrey Donaldson, who's 63, has pleaded not guilty to all 18 charges, including rape. His wife Eleanor denies allegations of aiding and abetting. Detectives in Derry, Londonderry, investigating a serious assault at Leckie Road yesterday, have charged a 33-year-old man with assisting offenders. He'll appear in court in the city next month. Two other men, aged 61 and 31, remain in custody. And police are investigating what they say was a viable device on a car in the waterside area of the city. A loud bang was heard at Nelson Drive at around 12:30. A car window was broken and a pipe bomb-type device found on the windscreen. The Prime Minister Keir Starmer says the UK will play a full part in getting shipping moving again through the Strait of Hormuz after Donald Trump agreed a deal with Iran. The US President claims Iran will never have a nuclear weapon. He told reporters at the G7 in France that a peace agreement will be signed on Friday. And the former UK Health Secretary Wes Streeting claims he has the number of MPs backing him needed to trigger a Labour leadership contest. But the Prime Minister says he won't walk away. That's your headline news at 4. Sonia's got more of your local stories next.
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7: Police are still appealing for information about sectarian motivated disorder in Derry, Londonderry at the weekend. It happened on Saturday evening in Bishop Street and Naylor's Row and involved youths throwing stones into the Fountain Estate. A 16-year-old boy has appeared in court in connection with the incident. And as part of World Drowning Week, NI Water is reminding us all that water activities are strictly prohibited at its reservoirs. They are working sites, and even a quick paddle can become an emergency due to cold water shock, strong currents and steep, slippery banks. That's your local news. The sport is next.
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6: Rory McIlroy's been grouped with his Ryder Cup teammates Tommy Fleetwood and Ludvig Åberg for the first two rounds of golf's US Open. The world number one Scottie Scheffler will go out with amateur Mason Howell and defending champion JJ Spaun. The tournament gets underway on Thursday morning. And Serena Williams and her sister Venus have been given a wild card entry to play doubles together at Wimbledon. Serena, who's now 44, only made her comeback at Queen's Club last week after 4 years out. And time now for your World Cup roundup.
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6: Well, the England defender Tino Livramento is out of the World Cup with a hamstring injury picked up in training in Kansas. The Newcastle man's being replaced in the squad by Trevo Achalboa of Chelsea, and he was on holiday in the USA at the time. England play Croatia tomorrow in Dallas. It's their first game, and tonight there are two games in Group 1. France take on Senegal from 8 o'clock and Iraq play Norway in the 11 p.m. kickoff. And overnight in Pool J, reigning champions Argentina begin their defence of the trophy. They face Algeria, and that match starts at 2 o'clock in the morning. That's your news and sport at just after 4 on Q Radio. I'm Linda Bryans. I'll have an update at 5.
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9: Thanks, Linda. Looking at the weather, and expect some showers this evening. Tonight's overnight low will be 11. Tomorrow is going to be a bright day, sunny spells. Again, a few scattered showers for Wednesday, and the max temperature 19 or 20 degrees. Good afternoon, it's Q Radio driving thanks to Jordan. Off she goes, returning tomorrow, of course. It's Abe. Here we are, and here we go. And it's J-Lo.

0: Right, we've got to talk about the Spanish game. Cape Verde, 0-0. The man of the match, the goalie who saved how many goals? Did you watch this match? Like, this should have been, like, this should have been 7-0 to Spain. And Diaz, the goalkeeper Diaz, like, man of the match, absolutely well deserved, right? But what's incredible about this, right? Before he went on Instagram, he had like 50,000 followers, something like that, right? Then, within, I don't know, like, shortly after the match finished, his following went up to like, I don't know, 2 million or something. What was it? It's something ridiculous, absolutely ridiculous. His reaction whenever he's seen his Instagram was like, oh. But even more funny was his teammates, whenever they seen, and listen, well-deserved as well. And he just wanted his mum to be there. That's all he wanted. His late granny and his mum. And his mum, she couldn't, well, she had to post a bond of like $15,000. And she couldn't afford it, basically. So I think she'll be there for the next game. I do. I hope she is anyway.
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0: It's one of the reasons why we love the World Cup so much, isn't it? Let's get a traffic update for you now. Traffic is moving pretty well across Northern Ireland. Just a couple of things to update you on at the minute. Leaving the M2, now that's at Nelson Street. Traffic is slow. The Westling towards York Street. Sydenham Bypass towards D Street. That's heading for Bangor. And if you're leaving the M2 northbound at Junction 4, that's Sandy Nose, heading down to Scullions Road. Traffic is starting to slow up there as well. But that's it. 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For any updates is 90 89 0 110, or you can drop me a WhatsApp if it's safe to do that. Now, coming up, as I said, we've got things that make you go hmm, a pair of tickets for you to go and see Jarlath Regan, and we got music from Sam Smith and Bon Jovi, Keep the Faith. We'll do that next.
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0: Alan and Dracula. Something you would eat with your hands beginning with P. Oh, Laura's voice note.
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0: Yeah, popcorn. Top answer right there. Love it. Absolutely love it. It's Q Radio, and coming up after your very, very latest news with Linda. We got the traffic jam. You get to vote for one of the songs in today's traffic jam. We'll do that next.
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10: From the Q Radio newsroom at 5 o'clock, I'm Linda Bryans. These are your top stories this evening. Closing arguments are continuing in the trial of Jeffrey Donaldson. A prosecution barrister said the consequences of alleged historic sexual abuse by Donaldson cannot be ignored and brushed under the carpet. A defence barrister said an allegation of rape against the former leader of the DUP almost defies belief. Jeffrey Donaldson, who's 63, has pleaded not guilty to all 18 charges, including rape, and his wife Eleanor denies allegations of aiding and abetting. Detectives in Derry, Londonderry, investigating a serious assault at Lecky Road yesterday, have charged a man who's 33 with assisting offenders. He'll appear in court in the city next month. Two other men, aged 61 and 31, remain in custody. And police say a viable device was found in a car in the Waterside area. A loud bang was heard at Nelson Drive at around 12:30. A car window was broken and a pipe bomb device found on the windscreen. Police in Pomeroy are investigating a report of arson with intent to endanger life. At around 1:30 this morning, firefighters tackled a blaze at a house at Lochdoo Road. Nobody was injured, but police are appealing for information. International news, Donald Trump insists an agreed peace deal states loud and clear Iran wouldn't develop a nuclear weapon. A formal signing is expected to take place on Friday. He's also dismissed reports that the US is investing money in Iran as a ridiculous rumour. And it's reported a Russian frigate fired warning shots at a yacht in the English Channel. The incident happened just before midday today in the sea between the Isle of Wight and Normandy. The Ministry of Defence is investigating. And Naomi Campbell's appeared at a tribunal hearing to appeal her five-year ban on her being a charity trustee. An investigation into Fashion for Relief found just a small proportion of money went to good causes. The supermodel claims to be a victim of fraud and forgery. The tribunal continues. That's your headline news at just after five. Sonia's got more of your local stories next.
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9: Police are still appealing for information about sectarian motivated disorder in Derry, Londonderry at the weekend. It happened on Saturday evening in Bishop Street and Naylor's Row and involved youths throwing stones into the Fountain Estate. A 16-year-old boy has appeared in court in connection with the incident. And as part of World Drowning Week, NI Water is reminding us all that water activities are strictly prohibited at its reservoirs. They are working sites and even a quick paddle can become an emergency due to cold water shock, strong currents and steep, slippery banks. That's your local news. The sport is next.
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11: Right, home from work. Walk the dog. Kids are back.
12: Mom!
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11: 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Sizzle. Done. HelloFresh can't slow life down, but it makes bringing everyone together around the table a whole lot easier. So it's phones down, forks up. 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
10: Tino Livramento has been ruled out of England's World Cup campaign due to injury. He's replaced by Chelsea defender Trevo Chalobah. Later this evening, France take on Senegal for 8 o'clock. Iraq play Norway in the 11 p.m. kickoff. And the reigning champions Argentina are up against Algeria. They'll start at 2 a.m. UK time. And in golf, Rory McIlroy has been grouped with his Ryder Cup teammates Tommy Fleetwood and Ludvig Åberg for the first two rounds of golf's US Open. World number one Scottie Scheffler will go out with amateur Mason Howell, defending champion JJ Spaun. The tournament gets underway on Thursday morning. That's your news and sport at 5 on Q Radio. I'm Linda Bryans. I'll have headlines with Abe in half an hour.
0: Thank you, Linda.
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0: Expect some light rain this evening. Tonight's overnight low will be 11. Tomorrow's going to start off bright with sunny spells. The rain will return. Some heavy showers in the afternoon and a top temperature for Wednesday, 19.

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0: Well, let's give you a traffic update. Belfast between the M1, this is on the M1 between Broadway towards Junction 2, Stockman's Lane. Traffic is slow. The M2 at Nelson Street, Westling towards York Street, and the Sydenham Bypass towards D Street is now slow. Ormo and Ravenhill Roads are starting to slow up a bit now. Nothing major at the minute. And then Toome, we're getting reports of a broken down double-decker bus, and it's not far from the Blue Bridge. If you're in the area, you'll know where that is, but if you're caught in traffic, that's what's going down, a broken down bus. You are up to date. 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

0: comedians that look like Will Ferrell, Annie, Fred West. 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

0: Ava Max and My Head and My Heart. Good evening from Q Radio. We're playing 3-2-1. Just before we let you hear it again, I'll go through some of the incorrect answers. Not that there's many incorrect answers this evening, but some traffic on Hawthornden Way, and it's particularly busy this evening, whatever's going on. I'm not sure. There may be a collision. Nothing official on Traffic Watch NI, but if you can, get in touch with me if you're stuck in traffic, and it's safe to get in touch. Let us know what's going on. Please do that. Now, incorrect answers for 3-2-1 this evening. Would it be... Would your 3-2-1 be example? It's not example. But I know why you're saying example. It's definitely not. There's Michelle. I think that really, that is literally the only incorrect answer this evening. Three songs, 2 seconds, one act. Can you tell me who this might be? Good time. Hi. See, the last one. I think the last one might give it away. Good time. Hi. Or maybe the second one, actually. I know, Michelle, you're probably going to get it correct now. But who do you think it might be? 077-02-687-001. We're going to get our very latest news with Linda. And then we're going to get somebody on and tell you who our 3-2-1 is this evening.
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8: From the Q Radio newsroom at 6 o'clock, I'm Linda Bryans. These are your top stories this evening. Closing arguments have been taking place in the trial of Jeffrey Donaldson. A prosecution barrister said the consequences of alleged historic sexual abuse by Donaldson cannot be ignored and brushed under the carpet. A defence barrister said an allegation of rape against the former leader of the DUP almost defies belief. Jeffrey Donaldson, who's 63, has pleaded not guilty to all 18 charges, including rape. His wife Eleanor denies allegations of aiding and abetting. Detectives in Derry Londonderry investigating a serious assault at Leckie Road yesterday have charged a 33-year-old man with assisting offenders. He'll appear in court in the city next month. Two other men aged 61 and 31 remain in custody. Meanwhile, police say a viable device was found on a car in the Waterside area. A loud bang was heard at Nelson Drive at around 12:30 midnight, and a car window was broken and pipe bomb device found on the windscreen. In Pomeroy, police are investigating a report of an arson with intent to endanger life. Around 1:30 this morning, firefighters tackled a blaze at a house at the Loch Dhu Road. Nobody was injured, but police are appealing for information. In national news, the Ministry of Defence is investigating reports that a Russian warship has fired warning shots at a yacht on the English Channel. It's understood the Navy had been tracking the Admiral Grigorovich between the Isle of Wight and Normandy. And Donald Trump's reiterating a key shipping route blocked by the war in Iran will reopen toll-free on Friday. He's been talking up a peace deal during meetings of the G7 in France. That's your headline news at 6. Sonia's got more local stories next.
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10: Police are still appealing for information about sectarian motivated disorder in Derry Londonderry at the weekend. It happened on Saturday evening in Bishop Street and Naylor's Row and involved youths throwing stones into the Fountain Estate. A 16-year-old boy has appeared in court in connection with the incident. And as part of World Drowning Week, NI Water is reminding us all that water activities are strictly prohibited at its reservoirs. They are working sites and even a quick paddle can become an emergency due to cold water shock, strong currents and steep, slippery banks. That's your local news. The sport is next.
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8: Well, the 2000 Guineas winner Bo Echo beat Irish 2000 Guineas winner Gstaad in the feature race on day one of Royal Ascot. Billy Lochnan got his horse to the line first for a victory confirmed by photo finish in the St. James's Palace Stakes. To the World Cup now, Antonio Livramento has been ruled out of England's campaign. That's because of injury. He's been replaced by Chelsea defender Trevoux Chalobah. And later this evening, France take on Senegal at 8 o'clock. Later in the 11 o'clock kickoff, Iraq will play Norway and the reigning champions Argentina are up against Algeria, and that's the 2 a.m. UK time kickoff. But that's the news and sport at just after 6 on Q Radio. I'm Linda Bryant. There'll be a national news update in an hour.
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12: Well, expect some rain this evening. Tonight's overnight low will be 11. Tomorrow, bright start, sunny spells, but then scattered showers turning heavy for a time. And Wednesday's max temperature will be 19.

0: As our 3-2-1 act this evening. Loads of people got it correct.
1: I'm a
0: fireball. Okay, on the list now, I'm going to go through as many of these as we can in 30 seconds. First of all, it was Jude in Green Island, then it was Ian in May Kitchens. Caitlin got it correct. Jade is in Uri. Ryan, well done. There's Ricky, well done to you as well. Hannah's in Uri. The Johnsons are in Lauren. Claire's in Oma. There's Kevin Hall, well done, two in a row. There's Nicola in Lurgan this evening. Crystal in Work in Pomeroy. There's Caitlin in Castle Wellen. Megan got it correct. Paul, you also got it correct. The Belfast. Daniel and Mark. Roisin in Belfast. Jill's in Nabi. Peter's in the Port. Louise, Samantha in Portadown. And Owen, Amelia and Owen. Emma, Owen and Amelia. And Marty. Can't forget you, Marty. Well done.
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0: Significant traffic at the minute in East Belfast. Now, this is what's going on. There's been a collision. It's on the Hollywood Road slip lane onto the Sydenham Bypass, city-bound at Tillysburn. It involves a tipper lorry and a car. So the on-slip to Sydenham Bypass, that city-bound, has been blocked, and there's significant delays on the Hollywood Road and Parkway back onto the Belmont Road. So that's what's going on there. Elsewhere, traffic's starting to ease on the M1 leaving the city centre towards Junction 2 at Stockwins Lane, M2 at Nelson Street, and the West Link still a wee bit slow towards York Street, but that's all I've got. We'll keep an eye on what's happening on the Hollywood Road and Parkway, and hopefully everybody's okay and the traffic is cleared soon. It's Tuesday, we're going to be talking telly next.
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0: so bad, it's not so bad.
1: Jason Derulo. It's Tuesday, let's talk telly. Now, I'm now on season 3 of Shrinking. I've been talking about this now for the past couple of weeks, and I didn't realise there was 3 seasons. The first 2 are brilliant, and especially the last episode in season 2. Just warning you here, mascara warning, you are going to cry. But it's brilliant. It's about a group of shrinks, counsellors, of course, in America. And one of the shrinks, Jimmy, he's dealing with grief after his wife was tragically killed. He's got a teenage daughter as well, and he's dealing with a lot. And because of that, he really doesn't care what he tells his patients. He's honest with them. He's brutally honest. But he's brilliant in it. He's played by Jason Segel. Jessica Williams is in it. She plays Gabby. Gabby is the best character. And Harrison Ford, he plays Paul, who's a senior therapist, let's say, and is going through his own stuff. I'm not going to give away too much, but it's brilliant. This is my top recommendation if you have Apple TV. Shrinking, it's good. Over on Netflix, 4 seasons is back. Season 1 was very, very good. 3 suburban couples, they go on holiday together each season. That's why it's called 4 seasons. But tensions rise whenever one couple splits up. Anne and Nick played by Steve Carell. But they continue to go on holiday together. And then Nick meets somebody new. She's like 20 years younger than him. She starts to come on holiday, and it all gets a bit messy. It all gets a bit weird. But it's funny. It's a romantic comedy. It's an easy watch. Netflix, 4 seasons. I think you'll like it. I think you'll really like it. What else do we have here? Rivals. Oh, Rivals is back again. Season 2. The first season was so good. But it's back again. Danny Dyer. Best character in this. Emily Atack as well. And 2 television networks. And fierce rivalry back in the 80s into the 1990s. We're in the 90s now. Not one to watch with the kids. Just saying. But Rivals, you'll get that on Disney Plus. And if you haven't seen season 1, best go back and watch it. Pick it up from the start. It's good. It's very, very good. I enjoy it now. What else do we have for you? Oh, Witness. The Witness. This is a very interesting case. It's a case that happened back in, I think it was 1992, and a woman was tragically murdered on Wimbledon Common. The only witness, the only eyewitness, was her little 3-year-old son at the time. And it's basically the story and what happened, what went wrong, how the police failed. So basically, that's what it's about. It's called The Witness. And watch The Witness, the drama, and then there's the actual documentary. Watch it as well. It's also on Netflix. You'll get that on there. We're talking telly. Do you have any recommendations? I've got another couple for you. But if you do have anything, if you've watched anything recently, other than the football, the World Cup, get in touch with me. 07702

0: And there's the cooks on Q Radio. Now it's Tuesday, we're talking telly, we're talking about Rivals, and Jen has just got in touch to say, OMG, Rivals, exclamation mark, I've just finished the second series so far, and it's unreal. Book was fab too. It is, it's definitely worth watching. Again, don't watch it with the kids. Just saying. Abe, we're getting ready to go and watch David Gray. Oh, of course I'll have to play some David Gray. It's going to be a great gig this evening. Can you please play Babylon? And this is coming up from Bernie and from Patty as well. Have a great gig this evening. Back to the telly. So far we've been talking about Rivals, The Witness as well. Jodie watched The Witness on Netflix. Very powerful story it is. And what is it, like 3 episodes long, something like that. But yeah, definitely worth watching. And Legends, I want to come to Legends now. You'll also get this on Netflix.
1: Your legend is the identities we use when we work undercover. Your legend has to be part of you. One wrong word, one wrong decision, and you're a goner.
2: The heroin crisis is a national emergency. Mrs. Thatcher needs a crisis she can solve, and here it is. You think a few customs officers can take on the biggest drug gangs in Britain?
3: Absolutely.
0: Yeah, it's good. It's really, really good. Inspired by a true story back in the 1980s. Tom Berg's in it. Steve Coogan plays a blinder. He's very good in this, actually. And Hayley Squires as well. It's called Legends, and you'll get that on Netflix. It's Tuesday. We're talking telly. Radio
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0: And just to update you on what's happening in East Belfast, there was a collision. It was involving a tipper lorry and a car. So basically, Tilliesburn, city-bound at Tilliesburn. The onslip to the Sydenham Bypass has been reopened. It's literally just been refreshed and reopened, so that's good news. But still, significant delays, not gone. Delays remain there. And this is Hollywood Road and Parkway back to the Belmont Road. But it should start to clear as it's been reopened. That's all I've got for you. You are up to date.
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I said you look so fine that I really want to make you mine. 4, 5, 6, come on and get your kicks. Now you don't

Jet. Are You Gonna Be My Girl? This is a great song. Now, lots of people making their way to the gig tonight. I'm talking about David Gray. Hello to this one. Somebody's not going to David Gray. I didn't get tickets. Absolutely gutted. Comes in from Deirdre. Hello to you, Deirdre. Well, listen, just for you and anybody else, maybe not going to the gig tonight. Or if you are going to the gig, it's going to put you in the mood.

0: If you're going to the gig this evening, have a good one. Caroline's also got it that she's not going to the gig.
1: I can't believe that's tonight. That's really flown in.
0: We've been talking about this for a long time, and it's here. Tonight is the night, the 16th of June.
1: Oh, remember, what a good time.
0: Remember way back, we did a winning day.
1: Yeah, I do.
0: Seems like yesterday. Anyway, Kusla's here. Good evening.
1: Good evening. How are you?
0: I'm good, thanks for asking. I'm good. It's

0: triangles. Yeah, I do like a little bit of Love Island, I can't lie. I went home, watched it last night, wee cup of tea, and it's Jussie. It's going to be Jussie tonight. They do a little first look every day, which I love, because you get like 30-second glimpse into the episode, and it looks quite dramatic tonight. Okay, yeah.
1: Good, good. What else have you been watching?
0: I've started watching Lost.
1: No way!
0: Yeah. So, an older show, right?
1: I'm going to tell you something, right? Before you go any further, my daughter Molly is 21.
0: Uh-huh.
1: She'll be 21 later on this year. And whenever she was a baby, like, I mean, a newborn, brand spanking wee baby, we started, well, this was all on TV, it was all over the place. And we started watching, that's how old Lost is.
0: I've never seen it, and... Do you know what? I kept seeing clips of it come up on my TikTok.
1: Uh-huh.
0: And I'm a really big fan of Ian Somerhalder.
1: Uh-huh.
0: He would probably be my like celeb crush if you've ever seen The Vampire Diaries. And I was like, do you know what? I'm going to give that a go. So yeah, I'm 12 episodes in to season one.
1: I don't know what to say. So anybody listening to this, right, who has watched Lost, I don't know what to say about this. I think I should say nothing and just let
0: you
1: watch it.
0: Is it going to break my heart?
1: I'm nervous about talking anymore about it because I don't want to ruin it for you.
0: Okay,
1: right?
0: Yeah,
1: so
0: it's a whirlwind, but I love how every episode kind of gives you little insights, in season one anyway, of people's backstories before the plane crash.
1: That's right. It's crazy. Lost is the craziest TV show I've ever watched.
0: I don't know what happens, so don't tell me, don't spoil it for
1: me. I'm not
0: going to
1: spoil it for you.
0: I'm excited. I kind of, it's like a really good binge watch for me at the minute.
1: I'm just going to read this here, right? Lost, complete waste of time, says somebody. Another one, Lost is the biggest waste of time that was ever on TV. But listen, Kusta, you watch it, right?
0: How many seasons did you watch? That's what I want to know.
1: Anybody who watched Lost watched it right to the end. You've got to watch it right to the end.
0: Someone's just said the polar bear was never explained. Okay, thanks.
1: And it wasn't.
0: Was really random.
1: Not even a spoiler, right? It's just random, right? But listen, watch it.
0: If Ian Somerhalder's character goes, I think I'm off to stop watching it.
1: Oh, I love it. So we were talking about Rivals. Season 2 of Rivals has dropped on Disney Plus, so we're excited about that. We were talking about The Witness. That's a true story, it's a drama.
0: Oh, okay.
1: It's also on Netflix.
0: Not seen it.
1: And also Legends is very good.
0: I've seen bits online of Legends, but I've never seen it.
1: It's about a group of civil servants, and they're put together to combat drugs in the UK coming in from elsewhere in the 1980s. It's very good.
0: Based in the 80s. I feel like that would be a good watch.
1: So, yeah.
0: Lots of people talking about Rivals at the minute as well.
1: Oh, Rivals is good.
0: I've never seen it. I know Jordan's watching it and she loves it.
1: Don't be watching it with your kids. Not that you have kids.
0: Oh.
1: You can turn and watch it. So that's the crack. That is the crack. So there you go.
0: Okay.
1: Kim said, I was lost after season 4. I presume you're talking about Lost, Kim. Find something else to watch, please. Jane writes, I'm going to read this. Jane writes, let Kushla let us know what your thoughts are whenever you finish it. Oh, sorry, Kushla, let us know what your thoughts is whenever you finish it. I loved it up until a certain point, said Jane.
0: Oh, no. Okay. I'll come back on a Tuesday. We'll talk telly, and as soon as, do you know what, it won't take me long to finish it. I do love binge watching a good show.
1: Yeah.
0: Like, I only started this, I think, at the weekend. I'm already 12 episodes in.
1: I know, but that's the way it is. So, that's the way it is at the start.
0: But it's so gripping, and I just want to know what happens. At the minute, Claire, who's pregnant in season 1, she's just gone missing. So, honestly, I got up and I left for work, and all I was thinking about in the drive was, what happens to Claire?
1: Claire, and what do you call the lottery winner?
0: The lottery winner?
1: Oh, maybe I said too much.
0: I don't think I've come across a lottery winner yet on it.
1: Hurley. Is there a character called Hurley?
0: There is a character called Hurley, with the curly hair.
1: Yeah, it's with the curly hair.
0: He's lovely. He's just built the golf course.
1: Yeah.
0: It's probably really throwing it back for people.
1: It's going to go back and you'll see his story, right?
0: Oh, I can't wait for Hurley's story. Okay.
1: And Jack. Jack's good.
0: Oh, yeah, Jack is very good. I'm loving Lost. I'll come back. I could talk about it all day.
1: Listen, we're not putting Kushla off Lost. She's engrossed.
0: I am.
1: But listen, we made the mistake. She's got to make the mistake too. Back tomorrow from 4. Q Radio Drive. With Borderland Mo.

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0: Taylor Swift.
1: I knew it, I knew you. I knew it.
0: I knew you. Spending another evening in at number one in our top 7 at 7. The biggest and most streamed song of today. Can she hold on to that number one spot again tomorrow? Check back in again with me on Wednesday from 7 to find out.
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Chapel Roan, that is Pink Pony Club. It's Cute Radio, you're with Kushla for a Tuesday evening. I hope you're good, having a lovely Tuesday, however you are spending it. Today I had what I like to call little mooch day, basically little mooch around the shops, did a bit of a food shop as well. And if you were listening a little bit earlier on, you may have heard me chatting to Abe and I was saying that I've started Lost, which I know I am years behind because this was such an iconic TV series, but I'd never seen it before. And I seen a little clip come up on my TikTok and I thought, you know what? I need to give this a go. So I'm 12 episodes in so far. I'm absolutely loving it. I think I have something like 100 more episodes to watch. So far, loving it. Quite a few people are like, stop now while you can. So I'm so nervous that it's going to let me down. It's going to disappoint me, but I'll keep you updated with how I get on. All right, it's coming up on 7:45. Music on the way from Harry Styles, who, of course, is doing 12 incredible record-breaking nights at Wembley. Our very own Sonia Butterworth from the news team. She is heading over and she's actually going to be seeing Harry tonight. She's probably there right now and I am so incredibly jealous. One from him on the way after this.

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0: One to Watch.
1: That is this week's One to Watch on our spotlight track. Conleth McGeary and his latest song, Beverly. It's absolutely gorgeous. And I said this a couple of minutes ago. If you're a fan of Dermot Kennedy, honestly, you need to go check this guy out. His stuff is so good. And go show him some love. He played a show a couple of nights ago in Belfast and it looked absolutely brilliant as well. So if he's ever back, I'll keep you in the loop and you can head along. And of course, we'll get another spin of that on the show. Same time tomorrow evening. Stay with me. Luke Combs on the way and brand new script next.
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Teddy Swims, that is Hammer to the Heart. All right, I need to tell you about Q Radio Breakfast Live and Unfiltered. This, of course, is with the breakfast team, Connor, Andrea and Amy. One night only, and that night is going to be Saturday, the 19th of September at the Limelight in Belfast. They went on tour that last year, but this year it is one night only. So make sure, if you want to head along to this, you grab your ticket before it sells out. And if you're wondering what to expect on the night, stories not fit for radio, lots of games, audience interaction and special guests as well. 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

Alex Warren, that is Final Place to Die. Of course, he was in Belfast on the 2nd of May. It looked absolutely incredible. If you were there, I'm so jealous. I hope you had the best time. David Gray, currently at the SSE Arena. If you are a little bit like me, missing out on that gig, we'll maybe get some David Gray on the way shortly after 9 o'clock. And talking about gigs, the Lumineers are coming to Belfast as well. They're going to be here this day pretty much next week. Well, Wednesday, the 24th of June. This is going to be a good one. I might try and see if I can get last minute tickets for this because I'm obsessed with this song. Play now, Lumineers. This is Ho Hey on Q.

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brand new music from Olivia Rodrigo that is called Honey Bee, one of the tracks from her brand new album, You Seem Pretty Sad for a Girl So In Love. 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So check back in again, same time tomorrow, to see what we've selected as Wednesday's album spotlight track. Right now, Mimi Webb.

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0: No one does it like her. Queen Bee, that is Best Thing I Never Had. I love Beyonce. And if you didn't know, fun fact about me, she is my favourite female artist of all time. I absolutely love her. She can sing, she can dance, and she is gorgeous. Okay, Pitbull is on the way next as we continue our 10s at 10, so don't go anywhere.
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0: Empire of the Sun. That is We Are the People. I love this track. It just makes me feel such a nostalgic feeling. Like you're with people you love, the sun is shining, you're running down a beach, maybe you're in a car with the rooftop down. Oh, it just makes me feel like memories of good times. I love that one. Okay, we have Naughty Boy and Sam Smith with La La La next as we continue our 10s at 10. So don't go anywhere.
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Luis Capaldi and Survive. And just before that, we had Royal Otis and Who's Your Boyfriend, bringing us into this next hour. It's coming up now to 10 past 11 on your Tuesday night, and you are with Georgia right through to 12 o'clock this evening, and we're just over halfway through the show already. A big hello if you have just tuned in. I've got all your big hits and throwbacks to play for you over this next hour, so you're going to want to stick around. Okay, music on the way from Boys Life. We also have Picture This and a throwback from an artist with the most incredible vocals, Jennifer Hudson, and Spotlight is on the way. But first, let's do this, a collaboration I love from last year. It is Sam

0: Jennifer Hudson and Spotlight on Q Radio, and her vocals are absolutely next level, especially in that song, her soul. Oh, you can just hear she sang every single word with such meaning. I love Jennifer Hudson. Okay, Jelly Roll is on the way next with I'm Good from the movie Goat, so don't go anywhere.
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0: Irish trio that is Kingfisher and Man on the Moon. And they were performing at the SSC Arena on the 8th and 9th of this month for their sold out gigs. And our very own Boss Man Errol and Kushla from Q Evenings went and seen them, and they said it was such an amazing gig. So I will definitely be going to see them when they're performing this way again next. Okay, we've got a throwback on the way from Flo Rida called Whistle, so don't go anywhere.
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